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1: The Saga of Gordo, Trailblazer in Space. Here's the story of a three-year-old chimpanzee serving the cause of science. The little chimp has been carefully selected, thoroughly examined, and patiently tutored to help mankind discover what the

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Plugged into his chamber is a control system that supplies oxygen and regulates temperature and pressure.

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I know that I would not. Yeah. So good, so good. I've got a you. Oh, I feel nice. But sugar and spice.

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In all energy exchanges, if no energy enters or leaves an isolated system, the entropy of our system increases. Energy continuously flows from being concentrated to becoming dispersed, spread out, and wasted and useless. New energy cannot be created, and high-grade energy is being destroyed. An economy based on endless growth is unstable.

0: what are you doing back?
1: Well, I sat back and thought about the things we used to do. It really meant a lot to me. You mean a lot to me.
0: I really mean that much to you?
1: Girl, you know it's true.

0: Hi, this is Ida Gard and you're listening to Stadtradio Göttingen.
1: And here is The Heat.

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and I can track and drag and drag and I can track and drag and drag and I can track and drag and drag and I can track and drag and drag and I can track and drag and drag and I can track and drag and drag and I can track and drag and drag and I can track and drag and drag and I can track and drag and drag and I can track and drag and drag and I can track and drag and drag and I can track and drag and drag and I can track and drag and drag and I can track and drag and drag and I can track and drag and drag and I can track and drag and drag and I can track and drag and drag and I can track and drag and drag and I can track and drag and drag and I can track and drag and drag and I can track and drag and drag and I can track and drag and drag and I can track and drag and drag and I can track and drag and drag and I can track and drag and drag and I can track and drag and drag and I can track and drag and drag and I can track and drag and drag and I can track and drag and drag and I can track and drag and drag and I can track and drag and drag and I can track and drag and dr

face admit, when the school kids call me mate, I went home and told my mom after my first day. I had long arrived from Ireland, the boy Kevin, like generations before, Wolverhampton had seen.